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4: 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Brother Vince come live here yet, long Mount again, long Remington High Tech. You saw those, now you got one, the new blow store, long blow Remington High Tech here, long Mount again, and stop blow Agen Plaza. It's all Agen Plaza, too, section, so you stop blow one of my pins, long Mount again, na you can put him here, long Yumi FM stop. Me talk several with us, he got some blow prizes where me blow give him away stuff, he got all merchandise kind of some cap na shirt or Remington High Tech cap na shirt. Now, me blog ask him all our customers who go come said, lo some really good fun question about na time will kiss him right there. And me blog give him one cap na shirt. But people want straight them 100 kina voucher. And close to time, and bambla running this plan. I suppose so one blind kiss him right straight, nothing through. You walk away, you want to one blow 100 kina voucher. I'll send me talk here. Yeah. You can carry the voucher, come back inside, blow Remington, and pick up long blow item blow you when cost him 100 kina. So you stop into the bus here, the Mount again, or the Kuchi, the Bans, Kunde Wachimbu, na you around come on, please. First one come on, na me talk you. He got the type of screen. Tomorrow, state of origin, Maroons by win, or Blues by win. Good blood straight, look him. This state of origin, one blood, triple screen straight. Now, me talking here, 12 screen, and triple no go through. Now, price, maybe you look at me, you don't believe us, and look at them, low no go through again. Price, screen, and low, na screen, and triple no go through again. Winning size, blue again. So, you go put in your stuff, come here yet, long Mount again, Remington, iTech, long Hagen Plaza, na flash drive to computer to laptop to more camera about one man come here na pull up back time straight just stop so me blow wait you stop you come here me at bottom is you me FM come lively you here yet long Remington I Tech Hagen Plaza
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0: Avatha implanti blo mitubla kisim dinau na hat lo bekim a mitubla sa stressi mitubla at haut lo paini mani lo bekim displo dinau. Alright, bestie, inset now lo yumi FM koble talk out. Me like you lo talk me one example way or you one blow you no succeed dinau len but you think also this lo waste up. Well, one plan succeed now long and can make him lo back him all dinner long em. All right, me like you lo talk me straight. One example way where you can make him lo back him dinner blow you. You calling me 7373-8835 or you can WhatsApp lo 7293-9393. You online lo Facebook. You can check him out to Yumi FM Facebook page and post time stop long up. Yes, underneath lo post statue, you can comment him. One example ways you can make him lo back him dinner blow you. All right, no can lose thing to lo liking page na following page too.
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4: Long Papua New Guinea, knockout one plus police officer is stop on top of law. All get a officer must behind him law. One kind of some all get a citizen. Division blow internal affairs, in now work a testimony police officer. Long alcohol, not drug. This plan, he help him all police officer belong you me lo stop ready. Got good plating thing, not stop ready long help him you. Royal Papua New Guinea Constabulary, he got zero tolerance long passing corruption. Now make him no good work. Suppose one officer broke him law, or he use him power blame lo make him passing no good, talk out. You got right long report him this plan. Talk him internal affairs directorate. Look him official website belong Royal Papua New Guinea Constabulary. Long pine him how you can make him report. Talk blue, he got big play impact. Report him all no good passing, number help him lo come up in police force, where Papua New Guinea, I got pride lamb. Talk out, not stop safe. This is the Talk Talk, come along Royal Papua New Guinea Constabulary.
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0: 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All right, for all, click time, go pinis, insidiat long. Yes, Yumi FM, Koble talk out. Me ask him, you know, me talk. One example of ways where you can make him. Yes, you can make him long, back him dinner, blow you. All right, me to plug at some of back him yet long, postal or Facebook. Hesa tange. Maima mano em tokosem the only way kissim loan. Em was another bloody now again, but if no a choice, no a choice, yes. Alright, DK Live Simbax em tokosem NRL tips, yeah, how? Okay. So I was you man blo study good now you go make him? Okay. Some blah blah I'm hardly understanding this lab, but plus I just look chol. Anyways, Sobo Ali M talk Sobo Ali M talk. Kiss him loan or beg him. Okay. I think one plot way lo avoid him loan to na this kind. You can make him sample all sales. Like suppose you walk, alright, you cook la house and then you carry more lunchbox go na you sales to workplace. So you can make a sample of profit, lo beg him back this floor loan. Or you see old man Mary, or you kiss him lo as a bank. You can help him yet lo back him back this blah. Or you look him around the area where you stop long and one him one plan needs or say one plan want or got a line so like him len, but no line sell him long and at least you'll sell a coin stop yet long and you can provide him this plus service lo old man Mary. The more customer you kiss him, more profit. Now you can pay him up to old dinner ugly young. Yeah. Oh no, just check a cupboard blue or sample all plot clothes where you know so wearing pass lo you or am tight lo you or sample oversized lo you. Yeah, you can wash him good, put him sampler or marcin lo make him clothes smell nice. Now you put him on the second hand outside, now you can sell him. I'm second hand, yeah. How old you mean wearing second hand clothes, yeah? One kind show, yeah. White man wear him or lose him linen, now you may buy him no wear him. So you can make him same thing, lo walking money. Anyways, some ways so you can make him love back him dinner ublio. Alright, for me to black crossover, go to Mountain Again, Cold Palace, check him butter beans. One time old team, long a new plus shop, we all open him, long Remington, high tech. Yes, one is something you can seem like good for price too.
1: Ni by Golo Indiana, but me kick on the spicy cobra.
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3: 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Butter Vince come live here yet, long Mount again, long Remington High Tech. You saw those, now you got on the new blow store, long blow Remington High Tech here, long Mount again, and stop blow Agen Plaza. You saw blow Agen Plaza too, section, so you stop blow one of my pins, long Mount again, na you can put him here, long Yumi FM stop. Me talk several with us, you got some blow prizes where me blow give him away stuff. You got all merchandise kind of some cap na shirt or Remington High Tech cap na shirt. Now, me blog ask him all our customers who go come said, lo some really go fun question about na time or kiss him right there. And me blog give him one cap na shirt. But big blog one straight them 100 kina voucher. And close to time and bambla running this plan na. I suppose one blow, I'm kissing right straight, nothing through. You walk away, one to one blow, 100 kina voucher. Also, me talk, yeah. You can carry the voucher, come back inside, blow, Remington, and, pick up long blow, item blow you, where I'm costing 100 kina. So, you stop into the bus here, lo Mount again, or lo Kuchi, blow, Bans, Kunde, Wachimbu, na, you la around, come on, please. First one, come on, na, me talk you. You got a type of screen, tomorrow, state of origin, maroons by win, or blues by win, good blow straight, lo, looking this state of origin is one but triple screen straight. Now me talk here of screen and triple no go through. Now price blame you look at me in a believers and look at them low no go through again. Price low screen and low na screen and triple no go through again. Winning size blue again. So you go put in your stuff. Come here yet long Mount again, Remington, iTech, Long Hagen Plaza. Now to stop again. I'll give him you too. Now assisting you. Hey, but me talk here flash drive to computer. To laptop to more camera about one man coming there now pull up back times there just stop so maybe wait you stop you come here me at Butter Vince you may have come live you here yet long Remington iTech Hagen Plaza
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0: 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So this la hata take blue amber call down or some high slag and hold him. 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

Ime fans and Ram Show want to get bestie blue film. Good morning, truly you bestie. New song coming at long Justin Wellington. Song title calling yet Eyes on Me. You are him, you like him. Vote na request come long and big plug up morning to go at law. All get a hardworking staff, all boys who said woke make him delivery round, helping and blue driver yet. Good morning, through. Yeah.

0: Yumi FM, Sunrise Show, and to get vested, blue film. Good for morning, through the UVST. Right, bro, from blocks to cities, you saw it, I meet last little place, like making movement, come on, same little city, planting something, meet up, plus adjust. Lo adapting my way in a lifestyle, lo line stop with some lo city too. But some blah lo mitla am rooted down lo or some soul lo mitla or some passing custom tradition. Mitoblas are only me yet, but you must have a time you come lo town city and more different man marry and stop. In Ogata and Mipla or one place blue you chill stop. Or maybe plus have a lo custom or tradition blue you are. Time maybe plus look time you explain him, you talk him awesome, but maybe plus have na time you no explain him this time. Now one plus make him opposite something where I'm against law. Culture tradition blue you look a man marry start lo react. You'll kiss him or something go different out of end. All right, time you think they lo come lo town cities, you must think him up, but you adapt one time lifestyle or situation where now man very start playing lo this la place where you la go long end. So passing custom tradition blue lo place, and by you putting him or pushing go lo backside straight, na free mind blue you lo adapt him lifestyle long place where you la go long end. No can all him strong this lo passing one time you move come and then you try him lo talk. Ah, you make it this lame against lo this la sla. Sorry, you lose place na you come, all to lose place na come, you may go to come start lo place. To Narla Man Mary, you saw a mindset, blue to my senis. All right, bro, now for me to blow move go back and low mountain again. Checking butter vins now, all get the ambugas na kanga slow up. Long new plot opening long Remington High Tech. All right, I'll make him some plot promotion, some plot winner stop or no god. Me to blow checking butter vins, little time.
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3: Good morning, straight. Best filmer. Once I'm over the nice blah, listeners, blah, Yumi FM. And now, those are me, make one blah, draw, blong, one blah winner, one blah winner, blong, Remington iTech, where I'm winning, one blah, 100 kina shopping voucher. So, but I am stably, but the name blue game site, but the name blue site?
4: Nathan, Nathan.
3: Oh, but Nathan, are you winning, blah, 100 kina, what you want to think?
4: But mixing one blah.
3: So low good of prices, which is low and that's like 100 kina. So you make one blow more giveaway. So you stop here on Mount again, you start also Kuji Bans means Naila round come at was and please me blow with you to stop. You come now and by me making Narla draw again. No good bays the lucky ones that by winning man. You can finish your slight coming at soul. Now you looking one blah good or something worth 100 kina and I kiss him because but I'm two one blah. Back one time, one pla earpiece. Can you please do comment this? Where him na? Also make him comment three blo. And I really one guy no same. So tomorrow too, I'm still to worry. And you like show on the screen there. You try can na looking for a big old screen there. Try the one straight. This plus 75 inch. 75 inch. That's number 3,364 in 92 ya. Nami toke, you look on price blue screen and you look on size blue screen. 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Alright, me at me, but this play with come live here at the Mount again. 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

0: 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All right, bestie, you saw it back then, time, you know me. Yeah, time, maybe I cry, look, say something, you saw it. Papa Mama said, give him toys. But nowadays, speaking in a cry, by looking, I read through over giving mobile phone. Mm-hmm. Now, all this little penny, a sampler, all this little penny to man. Cry, lolly, how about game? Same, lo, you straight, lo, public, lo, just looks in phone, lo, you. I think a good play, you make him sample all toys now, and I'll cry. Give him toys, lol, instead, lo, phone. You think him? The more you give him phone, or by addicted, lo, phone, or grow up, come under big play, lilic, or by demanding you, lo, buy phone, blow all. Now, to phone in a good play, Thomas. If by you watch up now, all by, you see phone, I'm good pla. So see, you know, but stop, no look, no pinny at, but you see phone, I'm in a good pla. So make sure you carry toys, lo pinny around. Pinny cry, just get toys, lamb, please. Think in chol, before time, you cry, eh. For mama's a sticky meat, like, almost like give me blood toys, too.
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0: 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Me at Badavins. Now we at Mr. Live here at Long Mount again, Long Remington. 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Now, or plenty on new plus something too, where some plus shop where you know, na pine him long em, mibla here, Remington, High Tech, Igati stop. So, you can come, pine him out. You yet now looking one more something, mibla salim. Now, yet now with middle stop, crowd semi pack straight inside. Now, some of the two got in the logo now, up into the tribal screen and our look group screen stop. Because tomorrow is State of Origin Game 2. So, you're thinking, look, if you have one screen, long house line, or you're surprised your family number, one plus screen, long house. Yes, come here at Long Mount again. Suppose you stop here Long Mount again, mitoge. You stop say, lo kuji bo bans, or lo means, or tambo lo tambo, na yok lo making wave, lo kamu say, lo town stop. Now, you hurry means, lo bus, or lo car, blue stop. Nice one. Come here, mibla wait you stop, na, mibla make one draw, blo. 100 kina voucher giveaway. Ego finish na imblog at one plus more lo giveaway. One plus more giveaway stop. So now at now where them plenty man stop inside. Some plus two stop outside. Imblog entertaining more man want the music na story want the more stuff. So you come here have a good on phone to stop. No go to deal buy one plus lo boyfriend or girlfriend or maybe lo mama or papa you do. Yes, Ariat. 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At Long Mount again, Long Remington, ITEC, Hagen Plaza.
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0: Welcome show once again, bestie blue film. Agrapagi straightly, you bestie. Alright, inside now, lo Yumi FM artist Mau Swara. But me play me voice note, lo artist, remember talk triple truths about M yet. Alright, two play him talk through, one play him German or Mau Swara. You are clever in enough, lo talk me straight, one M number, a Mau Swara or M German. Alright, me tlare voice note, lo artist.
1: Hello, name Luminaxi J. But me talk triple truths about him yet. Number one, me want to sing and a songwriter. Number two, Missa play rugby. Number three, Missa play guitar.
0: All right, you are in penis, triple truths about Naxi J. You take number one, number two, or number three. You calling me 7373-8835. Or you can WhatsApp 7293-9393. And I guess him, yes. You take number one, number two, or number three. M. Mauswara or M. Giaman. All right, me playing Ken. Now you are him, now you call him.
1: Hello, name Luminaxi J. But me talk triple truths about him yet. Number one, me want to sing and a songwriter. Number two, Missa play rugby. Number three, Missa play guitar.
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8: 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One em up you stop. Blow house or workplace. Mr. Eater. Finding one plan now close to lo you.
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Show once again, bestie blue filmer. Good plug morning, truly you bestie. 11:30 I'm time blue, you know me. Yes, big plug plug morning, go ahead, long Simon Talai. One time, what Kuba Maradi, yet long, a beautiful meeting. And I got a team, don't you get any electrical morning.

0: You mean a fan, so I'm sure once again, best to a film, good play morning, truly, you best. All right, click time, go penis, incidentally, you mean a fan, artist, Moswara. Me play me voice note, lo artist, when I talk triple truths about M yet. Yes, two play, I talk true, one play, Giaman or Moswara. Now, me talk you, lo piney mouth, which one, Giaman or Moswara. Me to play, I'm Candice, la voice note.
1: Hello, name Luminaxi J. Bami talk triple truths about him yet. Number one, me one plus singer and a songwriter. Number two, Missa play rugby. Number three, Missa play guitar.
0: All right, you are in penis MM triple truths about the Naxi J. Let me talk which one you think of MM German or Mouse Wara. All right, I meet like Tilda and to say meeting of Sam number two or Nogat number three. You just talk number two, number three, and triple through them talk. Me like you one platchol. But anyway, thank you. Good try. Make sure you put him here along tomorrow. Now you try and take part again.
2: Hey, amen. No can text so answer him phone call that you drive. No good car bomb. You go to workshop na. Car bago lausik. True. You may fail. You pilim to.
3: 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So here yet long Mount Hagen Plaza, suppose you know how we stop long, I'm happy stop long, Hagen Plaza. One blah new blah shop long blah. 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Now, me blah been running penis one blah fun game penis where one blah lucky winner named Long Emmet M. Nelson and me winning penis one blah 100 kina shopping voucher. I'm coming inside, I'm watching over through MG some something blah one blah earpiece Long Emmet, Bluetooth earpiece one time one blah bag. I'm watching now going. I'm going to give him free giveaway cap too where plenty all customers will take part, all win him. Now, he got one blah more voucher. Lo giveaway. So mibla wait him you stop. You go run lo bus, put him ya lo me stop. Nice one. You come around pack, crowds lawyer and pack, inside lo shop, outside too and pack no go through. Because weather here lo mount again and fine straight, dry zen, no got rain, cloud and still stand up yet, sun and museum and come on top stop. So suppose you stop was him long Southern Islands or lo Mulbaya, come on top was him lo Pagloom, this lab, Jiwaka, na come was him. Yes, talk several you. Mibla Oklo making noise lawyer stop. When Black give him free giveaway cap plus all the something where you need him. Suppose you think him or you but need look on the tablet, one blah phone by present blow. Loved ones blow you, maybe mama or papa blow Remington iTech and be right up where you are kissing because and 15% of all selected items. Now you got all big screen to stop where plenty man or come sign up, look screen stop. No good all about him because tomorrow I'm state of origin. So thank you, Strat Larim Blue. Mibla wait. You stop, you come and make a noise going up Avenue Street. Yeah, so you come looking on items for you. You want a mass, you need location long. M. Na look him you are. So come here at long Remington iTech along Hagen Plaza. Na Panama mouth all good discount. Me at Butterfish play UMFM. Come live play you here at long Mount Hagen Remington iTech morning. Leo
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0: Yes, Coco Bada, M new play song la Taita Maraga. You are in Pini, so you like him. Make sure you put him on mark. Vote na request long end. Lo look him strong. Lo display song incident. Lo Yumi FM top 20 countdown. Wem sa come up lo all get a Saturday morning. Lo 10 a.m. going up lo 12 midday. The biggest countdown in Sedlo country. Where all big lo songs where you had to been vote na request. And by your pioneer stuff in Sedlo countdown. Lo Yumi FM top 20. Also Yumi FM top 8 at 8. Wem sa come up lo get a weekdays. Lo Monday to Friday long 8 p.m. Now also you may have top 4 at 4 weekdays some sagama up 4 p.m. So all favorite song blue but sit down lo have through lo pablo vote na request play yo still sit down for money you investively film a you may have sunround show.
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0: You be a fam, Sarah Show, once again, bestie, blue film, good for day, troll, you bestie. Alright, time we go to go inside lo 12 o'clock. 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Alright, lunchtime, make sure you come outside. Pani mon blog I guess strong him ask lo bell. Koble by you save him blow tomorrow, yeah. And birthday blow me so you blow my stop la house, celebrate la house. So now you buy him this la money, you save him blow tomorrow lunch. Pani good plaka again strong him ask lo bell.
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5: Good prabello time, me Katrina Angeli. All Divine Word University Medeng Students Association ibin starting all provincial outreach program blongem long displamoon where all ibin donating all books and a tool making educational awareness session long Transgogol Secondary School. Display initiative e focus long providing all grade 11 and 12 sumatin wantem clear information long survey long tertiary application process na securing place inside long all universities na colleges inside long country. Association yet been giving all entry requirements na academic programs where all sumatin e can pine him along DW Medeng campus na give him advice to long how long fill him out all school leaver forms. Behind long big pla having a fight been come up ilukosem also matin long Pagloom Secondary School inside long Western Highlands by nona pinisim good term to blong school. Department blong education itokosem school been passed early behind long all authorities he work long bringing back safety can na make him walk pine him out long how this pla heavy he been come up. We look him to plus sumatin he been kissing big pla bagarap na sleep long how sick he stop. Acting Minister of Long Education, itokosem display heavy e been affecting whole school, na by now affecting school ear blong all too. All next generation blong Pangu Party, and we've been come up one pla topic inside long Pangu Party convention here long Port Moresby. One term focus long building next generation blong all leaders blong party yet. Prime Minister James Marape been talking out long display, na itok to osem display. And we like him as strong him all grassroots membership na vision blong economic na social development blong country. And we talk of some focus blong next 20 years and long senisim country na come up in big development. All youths blong Managala's conservation long Oro province, he must look out in place and environment blong all long display area he can come up one blong conservation area. Environment na human rights officer he been making a display talk. Na he been talk strong too long lookout in place blow one em all important areas of sem kaikai warana shelter em all main sources blong all people is save survive long end. Na long one sol water news National Weather Service he work long monitoring one pla tropical threat close to long Marshall Islands. Na itoko sem long this time only no clear suppose this pla potential threat it can come up long Mariana Islands tasol iluko sem sample kind all weather activities by come up yet na me long this week. Sampler more all updates by come yet time only pine him out more all information.
4: I come on them new blue look blue PNG house boom. You may feel news on them Vodafone. 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I come on them new blue look blue PNG house boom. 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
5: After long five plus rounds, blong display year 2026 Premier Soccer League now looking ladder where Lay City FC hold him number one position. Na behind long display Medeng United FC, Gulf Comora FC, PNG Hekari FC, na Palm Strikers FC. Na long NRL, Mitch Moses he talk out to semi ready long pillar inside long game two blong state of origin. Behind long Emino joining team long last minute blong game one. Behind him one play injury and we been kiss him.
4: He come one time new play look look look PNG house boom. You may from sports news one time true guy.
5: Yes, now in Bello time now. Time long strong in Bell.
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5: Hello, now welcome back. Long nara pla you story blong this pla week. Plenty time, you mi save harim all story blong all mama long time blong karim save pinim good pla maternity care long all house sick. Na plenty time, all house sick is have a sort long all bed blong all mama na plenty time, you mi harim na two lukim only karim no floor blong house sick. This pla mi one pla heavy must no can come up, tas all mi come up. Health sector blong Papua New Guinea is have a kissing plenty money support long national budget 1 year na two support come long

0: all overseas partners. Tussle every year by Yumi Harim, same story. This week, Yumi asked him how through M government through Long National Department Long Health by can make him sure Osem Igat Gutpla maternity case star Long Halivim all mama long time Long Karim. Now by Yumi Harim Bekim Blong Yupla all man Mary long displa ask him.
1: The current issue that's happening in Port Moresby on the maternity ward, the government should come up with different ideas, you know, for the past few years. We face the same issue, and there's no proper ideas. Come up with different ideas all together to improve the facilities. Nothing hard about that. If the government come up with good, brilliant ideas and all that, you know, improve our facilities in Port Moresby General Hospital and in other hospitals in other provinces.
2: We should have more health workers, create more, you know, schools for midwives, and also extend health facilities to cater for pregnant women.
3: Population blorman kam long mosbi ya, mbi plal orman stalo pleso. Biko tam government planning working pom jenya. All no tingim the number of population in mikisim. Now population blimi am double. Now government should what's the point in mikulogatul census? If you see the census na kain rosem, you know the statistics, so we can do forward planning.
0: Thank you, Long Harim Blong Yu, na bungim you can, lo one kind time tomorrow.
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Yes, I'm lunch hour time. You listen lunch hour. Dedics calling me 7373-8835. Now, yes, big lunch hour. Dedics to go at law.

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Desmond, Elijah, Jeff and Naya, na Max. Yet long Lake City. Otomi plus Kelly, Mimi FM, stop site, your long papindo. Oh, okay. Thank you, Lo Sinapuro, one time. 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

Sunrun Show, good for lunch hour, you boss. 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You kai guys stop no kun tok. 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
0: 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Miss Ari Wawore, Pia Bluia, Freddie Black, Bada Vince. Now get a yet. Now favorite Blumi straight, Kasti, Kakelareva Kasti. Onista, ayo, me too, ya.
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0: lunch hour. Alright, the little time go, maybe in playing you one plus song and playing backwards in fast forward. Now me talk you lawyer. Just guess him that's all title of this song or set artist, group or band singing this song. So me like got now in the studio and Robin.
1: Hey, I've been on sorry.
0: Alright, Robin, you ready? Larry, this song.
1: Yes.
0: Okay, me like him. Alright, you think of some who said artist singing one and title of the song, you just singing the title song.
1: I'm clear one thread and monkey morobe.
0: Okay. Artist like
1: artist think... been a sad, but monkey morobe I'm big play one thread. I'm staying to the lyrics. I mean we play too many more morobe, so you know.
0: Yes.
1: I'm easy straight lander, you know.
0: Okay, you're right. And by to talk and by go west, so you're right.
1: Ayo. Lunch hour, lunch hour, lunch hour, lunch hour, lunch hour, lunch hour, lunch hour, lunch hour, lunch hour, lunch hour, lunch hour, lunch hour, lunch hour, lunch hour, lunch hour, lunch hour, lunch hour, lunch hour, lunch hour, lunch hour, lunch hour, lunch hour, lunch hour, lunch hour, lunch hour, lunch hour, lunch hour, lunch hour, lunch hour, lunch hour, lunch hour, lunch hour, lunch hour, lunch hour, lunch hour, lunch hour, lunch hour, lunch hour, lunch hour, lunch hour, lunch hour, lunch hour, lunch hour, lunch hour, lunch hour, lunch hour, lunch hour, lunch hour, lunch hour, lunch hour, lunch hour, lunch hour, lunch hour, lunch hour, lunch hour, lunch hour, lunch hour, lunch hour, lunch hour, lunch hour, lunch hour, lunch hour, lunch hour, lunch hour

0: 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It carried out nationwide verification program for 2026 throughout Long All Target provinces in Sidet Long Papua New Guinea. Talk survey go along all get a PBF unit holders who said, you know, completing verification must take part. Long completing na updating information long all verification program by come up lo display all place na lo display all dates. Alright, e at Long Lay City and by come up long 15th, e going up long 17th June, Long Lay International Hotel, alright, Long Medeng and by come up long 19th to 22nd June, Long Medeng Resort. Alright, Long Kokopo yet, and by come up long 24 to 26th June, Long Kokopo Beach Bangalore Resort. Alright, Long Popendetta, and by come up long 29th June, I go long 1st July, Long Bedwing Butterfly Lodge. Alright, time you la go attend him, you must bring him this long something, PBF unit certificate or distribution notice, or carry him to one plus valid identification, also passport, NID, or driver license. Now, make sure you bring him to bank statement, long 6 plus moon. Now, all supporting documents or paper, long member, who said he looks survey long end. All right, suppose you like find him out more information, you can call him Weatherman Capital Advisor Limited, long 7999-8731. All right, 7999-8731. All right, you can email him also email address and member inquiry pbf@wca.com.pg or check him out website long all or find him out more information. 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
2: You think this was son of Lord Saike, Holim Tambolol on Tarausis. Mama, I'm seven less, so get along me, Harim, this since he, blow him one pala time, maybe ask him, Mama, enough you give me one pala money. 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What kind of trousers? You got plenty trousers, and talk, no, got me like buy him triple C trousers. 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And by look good law all. Now you, this la mania, you like William Triple C trousers. And all get all cowgo bag, lo go to the market, my cup, so you go down the road here.
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Alright, right after Long 1 PM news. I'm Yumi FM High School Hits. Fobla song will play back to back. Bring him back and all get a memories. Blong High School days. Na those.

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0: 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Na academic programs where Osumatin Iken Painim, long DW Meden campus, na give him advice too long how long fill him out all school leaver forms. Behind him big plot fight na heavy bin come up Ilukosem Osumatin Blong Paglum Secondary School in Cyclone Western Highlands by nona pinisim good term to blong all. 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He work long bring him back safety can. Now make him walk pine him out long how display heavy been come up. We look him 2 plus sumatini now kissing big plus bagger up. Now he sleep long how sick he stop. Acting Minister of Long Education, Itokosem display heavy. He been affecting whole school. Now by now affecting school year long all too. Now, one Solwara News, the National Weather Service, they work long monitoring one plus tropical threat close to the Marshall Islands. Now, it talks about long display time only no clear, suppose display potential threat. It can come up long Mariana Islands. That's all it looks like some kind of weather activities by come up yet, name long display week. Sample more all updates by come yet. Time only pining out more all information.
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0: After long 5 rounds, long display year 2026 Premier Soccer League, you now look him leader where Lay City FC hold him number one position. Now behind long display and Medan United FC, Gulf Comora FC, PNG Hekari FC, na Palm Strikers FC. Na long NRL, Mitch Moses, he took out Osem Emi ready long pillar inside long game 2 long state of origin. Behind long Emi no been joining team long last minute long game 1 because long injury Emi been kiss him.
1: He come one time, new look for PNG Ausboom. You may have sports news, one time true high.
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4: 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I'm in a name, Mr. Master.

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1: Welcome back to UMFM High School Hits. Want to get best to be a film? Good loving on through the UPST. Those days back in high school days. Na mila thinking to ya dressing lo high school days back then. I'm been like top notch thread. Like you make it look like Rasta na you come and over the grass leaf over just put him one M A trima go in chol or put him sissies go inside chol. And then by you need low grooming blue and must on point. Nowadays me looking like all beginning is sun up now, low bus stop up or some over going to school to learn, all spit him, light him. And then smell or some light him and I'll go inside low classroom. Teeth all ready at all go inside low classroom. Me thinking back then, I old teacher, I'm blessed, son up, locate strat. Hey, coffee, do I? Me blessed, I catch him, yeah. Nowadays, so this alpine, me just look at you, play lucky strat. Shmi wish me can come up on a teacher, but right there. This alpine, but me discipline him all good.
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I'll sit down, Skelly Woko, come, all right, yeah? 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

0: 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Obviously, I'm scaling Moko Kam, all right, yet. All right, Poro, inside now, lo Yumi FM report card. 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Or you can just WhatsApp 0729393393. 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All right, capital letter T, small letter S. Symbol blo 1M element incident long periodic table.
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UBFM Sunrum Show once again, Vestibule Film, having only you nice son, yeah? All right, before I want to play one new plus song, yes, little time go finish me asking you, namito capital letter T, small letter C, symbol blow one element incident long periodic table. All right, thank you, Stradlo, Natasha, and first one text come. Now, I'm talking about technetium. Now, you know wrong, you right, Stradlo, sir. All right, hope you enjoy this new plus song coming at long J-Spet, one time helping long Huklu Man, na Sanguman, and na Dab Dab. Song title, call him yet, Delilah. You are, you like him?

0: 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It carried out nationwide verification program for 2026 throughout long target provinces in Sediet Long Papua New Guinea. Alright, Toksawa Iguayat Long Olgeta PBF unit holders, usaiti you know, completing verification, must take part long completing na updating information long all. All verification program by come up low display place, na low display dates, alright, low lay city and by come up long 15th, going up long 17th June, Long Lay International Hotel, alright, Long Medeng, and by come up on 19th, I going up on 22nd June, Long Medeng Resort, Long Kokopo, and by come up Long 24th, going up Long 26th June, Long Kokopo Beach Bungalow Resort, na Long Popondeta, and by come up Long 29th June, going up Long 1st July, Long Bedwing Butterfly Lodge. Right time you go come up long up long attend him this la program. Make sure you must bring him to PBF unit certificate or distribution notice, valid identification also and passport, NID or driver license, and make sure you carry him to bank statement long 6 plus moon. Right, and all supporting documents too, all paper belong a member who said he looks savvy. Right, suppose you like find him out more, call him Weatherman Capital Advisor Limited, long 7999-8731. I repeat him can number 7999-8731. Or you can email to long member inquiry pbf@wca.com.pg, or you can check him out website long Weatherman Capital Advisor Limited or long www.weathermancapital.com.pg. All right, make sure you attend him now. Yes, completing verification form blow you now, update him too.
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0: Yum FM Sunround Show once again festival film good plan avenue through the unison. Yes, yeah. Ooh, sunray too, yeah, please. Stay. Anyways, thank you through the sit on for one time me at low 9 a.m. company simosem now low 2 p.m. Up next by sit on for one time. The one and only kake larva cast in the house. Like give me a fair walk about 2 to 7. Lo this la nice flat Sunday afternoon. Lo me at girl best if you come lo you like him you nothing through. Stay beautiful, stay handsome always. Na yes, tomorrow too and public holiday. So see no bagolo walk by stop house. Hey, stop indoor. Come out early, buy more something, go back in the house, hurry up. Cause somebody game two, tomorrow too. Now go the blues, for win again. Maroons, please. Down him shoulder, blah, blah. Plus a para, blah, first stop, now then lose the second up, now stop quiet. What me at me support the ref. Yes, want me to blah, catch up, Ken. Lonara, blah, run my sunround show, lo number one. Talk within radio station. Blah, you know me, instead of PNG, 93.1. You me a fam, hi. You feel him too?
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2: 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One black Andre, Emmy message him, girl, blend, and Emmy give him one black kind talk, blow love. A girl, blend, and name blend Joyce. So I message him, and talk, Joyce, oh. I just want to tell you that I have started generating feelings for you. Joyce Beckham, that talk. Just turn off the generator. You are wasting fuel.
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FM, welcome out on Tuesday. I've been on hope sit down schedule you and girl bestie film. I've been all right, so look forward to joining you now in Sunderland. 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Psyche, Dubs, Wills, since in the Maddest Delight.

0: Walk about a London, they have it on man. Old memories of lo you made to play pull up, not in true on gallery again, eh? Bringing back all memories now. And as you get one time at one jam. Oh, here a lot of big plus in the port most women. San Emi hot Narvlakain, 29 degrees Celsius along this the time yet. Make him sure look out him at you yet. You may get talk one in two also, El Lino. And walk like I'm a lot way below you me now on this little time. All right, time, but even how long scale him can ask him, blow you me inside along the light him the savvy, my land, my country, and ask him, blow you me, suppose you meet to work up here on the nation's capital, put mostly, hello, the Jackson's place, Malus. How long am I taking me to pull along touchdown along Hoskins place, Malus? 7373-8835 M number you can call now.
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6: 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Na controlling passing long gambling. 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

0: Make him Dave long you one time. 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
1: Long time true. 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You been some making one. Na time Facebook, WhatsApp, na TikTok, you no been come yet. You been some making one. So now time

0: Have strong two muscles in the light blue Cali Bobo and fall in my eye blue pupuk on solarana and be kalapa hangamav karangi long tail blend along the yara diwa blow beautiful of madan also wabla flying fox all a boy. 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All right, if we come back, Skelim can ask him, bring him inside lon that light him the sun in my land, my country. Yeah, how long am I thinking maybe to pull on touchdown, loosen Jackson's place ballows and put down heel on the Hoskins place ballows and George's heel on Biala. Thank you, true. And by taking about 1 hour, 30 minutes. Thank you, true. And one kind to Sandra heel on Kimbe. And so 1 hour, 30 or 35 minutes. Thank you, Lord Becky Blue. And you've been trying to get through no good beloved. You've come back, Skelly Ken, Darplaski Blue. You've been one kind time tomorrow, have you known?
1: You think in this floor sing sing? Emino AI? Emul sing sing true true. Isawe para plum ples, want emul family and all poroman blue you. 6+ sing sing blow before, I come in a blue now. All get to weekdays, bienta solo 6 kilok news. 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

0: Tunde Yavin on, and now reminding you we can also be El Nino, placed by Hort Naraplakain, and all garden kaikai blow you be by Dry Nothing True. Right, give him talk warning now. Alon, you may not make him sure you may already be you may yet. Alon, this time no good. Welcome back to the afternoon one time and one and only
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to neiavin on. And kin blo tolai rok. Oh, bonerabie nolgiri get hill on his new return. And right throughout along the country too. And Bibla Yarimol Semen by perform live along the 48th anniversary blend along music inside long country here on the beautiful Oman Hadiet. Yeah, thank you, get along good black company, 6 minutes past 3 o'clock.

0: Today afternoon, nas kali mon saya memang ye kere ma, na orang ni ye tiol on the namo here ya, orang ni all customers tu, hey. All right, Tokilia Salads, how about you be to play skelly? Stop, stand by. Lick up, talk bogus, talk English. If you walk on scale, chicken out. Chicken out. How about you, Miss Kelly, and on talk pissing? Well, talk pissing a bit tricky, so harem good. All three plus answer, believe me. Answer K, answer A, na answer S. Answer K, kakaruk run away, go outside. Kakaruk run away, go outside. Answer A, avinunia, larem kakaruk go. Aminonia, Latin Kakarugigo, M answer A. Na answer is something you put it on make him na lose him. Something you put it on make him na you lose him. 7373-8835 M number you can call now.
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4: Madiao. 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

Ben Kimble, you may inside along there. Talk to silence. 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Now all get to lock him in. The answer is, you been got the same answer too, eh? 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Yeah, chicken out, eh? 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Inside the Lord Tokilia Islands, Lord, now you may make him a school run, and you may come back as Skelim again. There are plus, you may one kind time tomorrow afternoon.

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2: 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Where you at?
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0: Μια δόγκαινε για τυλόν Rapid Talk yet. Βαβίνε Rapid Talk, you're right. Bringing me around, scanning place here on the East New Britain. In Zalo Dawa, you've been making my school run and call every time. Believe me now, on Skellum can ask him inside along the Minecraft. You ready? All right, ask him, believe me now, group of fish by Yimis of a column 1M. Group of fish, Yimis of column 1M. Give him 5 seconds, time start now. Uncle, time up. What about some blue you? School, eh? Thank you, Uncle. Hello, the Halloween. You may inside a lot Minecraft. You may come next, Kelly. Can one kind time tomorrow afternoon?
1: Hey, you missing place too?
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1: Long Papua New Guinea, knockout one pla police officer is stop antaplo law. All get a officer must behind him law. One kind of some all get a citizen. Division blow internal affairs, in now work testimony police officer. Long alcohol, na drug. This pla he help him all police officer belong you me lo stop ready. Got good pla ting ting, na stop ready long help him you. Royal Papua New Guinea Constabulary, he got zero tolerance long passing corruption. Na make him no good work. Suppose one pla officer broke him law, or he use him power blame lo make him passing no good, talk out. You got right long report him this pla. Talk him internal affairs directorate. Look him official website belong Royal Papua New Guinea Constabulary. Long pine him how you can make him report. Talk blue you, he got big pla impact. Report him all no good passing, na amba help him lo come up in police force, where Papua New Guinea by got pride lion. Talk out, na stop safe. This pla talk talk he come long Royal Papua New Guinea Constabulary.
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0: Kate Blotola, Rocker Leone Tania, along the new play EP blend, Sintena Abula U74. All right, Brendan, my time, leave me 1 minute to four. 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
1: UMFM Top 4 on the Tunde Avenue. Hope you enjoy more four pla big plus since NWMA. And how will you sit down back and hold him one place for all and through on power of vote na a request for you. Right along the number 4 today on the Avenue. Since sit down, hold him strong number 3 place along our stay. Best day, Papa Cable, Narox band, put on come down, alone, number 4, and come inside alone, top 4, blue, you meet, Taylor Navinon, Robert Donovan, Sinjin and Nanio, and sit down on number 1, Aste, Sinjin, Maristala, Gublo, Saike, and Dubs Wills, put on come down, alone, number 2, please, and sit down on number 2, Aste, Suruki, come on table, on number 1, Taylor Navinon, Tasik Yad one time and one gem since in that innocent tomb has. And a lot of more this love vote and request come in that you become back skin again that one kind time tomorrow I've been on.
2: 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Harim all get the sports news inside long country long UMFM. 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

0: Look, I'm good and nothing through London like him. The US, Platinum, you may finish on 406, mark him course house line A, and online finish on 5 o'clock by René the Solo on this hour. And on look him, you may finish him off activities today, and I look forward on tomorrow. Yeah, tomorrow too, and public holiday. King's birthday. All right, time, believe me, on scale him can. Road safety, bro. You mean a road sign where you may walk on scale him today? Life is precious, not replaceable. Life is precious, not replaceable. You haven't been one of them. You yet, you kill a. And be straightforward, you talk English, that's all. Meaning, that's all. Life, bro, you may, man. You may got one plan, life, that's all. Now, you may must look out him, there's a life, bro, you may. You know, got one plan, something by replace him, this a life, bro, you, na me. Also, that you stop behind the wheels, you stop around, along the city, or along town, or along big road, teen him, that's all. Safety, bro, you too. All right, now all passengers, yeah, and the soul, yeah. All right, so make him sure, tin him, road safety, M is safety, blow you and me.
1: 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Now you saw on the 93 FM, give me FM. You feel him too.
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4: Parapa, Mr. Arotau, na escape igoron escape. 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

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Me wish Mr. Pantai Miu. A soul Mr. Pantai, the one and only Kake Lareva Kasti in the house. May you me have to walk about 2 to 7. You feel him too?

0: on a Sunday, having on a Monday, when you're around here on the Gary, who one time all you on when you're on the Gary, who stage 3 yet, 3B. You'll be alright, so now all you all the boys, for you be told on the G4S, having on through on all you yet. Alright, make him sure, have a mass, he must stop one time, you all time. Make him become a routine, you me every day. And welcome out today, have it on one day, but one and only.
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0: 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Hello, Natunde, Yavin on, and all style to me. How are you? You're right, that's all. Thank you. Hello, a good black company. What have happened in Shetland country? Me walk on the cruise one time. Bring him time, bring him now 2 minutes to five. Stop, stand by. Legally time, become it on a new plan. Look, and design. Blue PNG, house, wong. You may find my news one time. Big plan, Halloween. Blue Vodafone. Connect one time, best data network. All get a day. All big plan story. Blue, you may blue today. NEC, he appoint him new plan correctional service commissioner. Harry Molo known this love one time to some role of big plus story blow you blow today. Not to all sports news, blow you become one time big plus Halloween, blow true kai.
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7: 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PNG Correctional Service now, he got new plug commissioner behind Long Noel Sarai. He officially kiss him work long leading organization long next 4 years. Commissioner Sarai, he talk administration long him now, but focus long improving prisoner rehabilitation, strong him all staff, now addressing all challenges with correctional facilities long country he face him. Outgoing acting commissioner Brandon Nepo, he urge him all officer long all get up long country long walk boom na support him new commissioner. Name he talk me by giving full support long him long new leadership long not beside a correctional service minister Joe Cooley, he like him unity inside long organization before long 2027 national general election. Name he maskie me talk government by Sunny's public servant, he must continue long delivering service long on manmeri long this country. One kind time, Bomana Correctional Service female wing. Now, it is in one plan new plan 15-seater bus worth long 126,000 kina. Na funding, it come also long all female inmates bakery program, long am. Bomana commanding officer, Yeli Oifa, he took bus here by supporting rehabilitation work, na continue work long bakery program, alongside long all female wing, we always have a salim, all kaike, always have a make him throughout long community. Inside long Bomana 9 mile now event come also long 8 mile na 7 mile where me talk also Misla walk he help him all marry long develop him all skills so that time only pennies all can pine him all good blood work or come up him own businesses long all outside long Carabus. All Divine Word Students Association he been starting all provincial outreach program long M long display moon will only be

0: liver forms. Nalongwan Solwar News, National Weather Service Woklong Monitoring One Tropical Threat Close to Long Marshall Highlands na itok olsem long display time only no clear suppose display potential threat it can come up long Marina Islands. That's only looking olsem sample kind all weather activities by come up yet name long display week.
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0: One time State of Origin game 2 by come up tomorrow. Lori Daly coached on New South Wales Blues e one bell long performance long 18 strings long game 1. Where now I'm thinking yet along putting him na long field long helping Mitch Moses na Nathan Cleary. Na long NRL news, PNG Chiefs assistant coach recruit Luke Bird and talk me Hamamas long joining club ahead of the 2028 NRL entry, where me talk me two Hamamas long developing rugby league inside long Papua New Guinea.
1: He come one time nuclear look PNG house boom. 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
0: One time this news to sports come pinisim news blong yumi long this nice bla having on a hey tomorrow emi public holiday emi King's Birthday na two emi game 2 blong State of Origin. So emi good time long malolo good long house na then night bakam by you watching State of Origin good. And that's all no got more talk you got one plan nice bla having on straight.
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4: 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This pla am you one pla heavy must no can come up tasol am you come up. Health sector blong Papua New Guinea is have kissing plenty money support long national budget 1 year. Na two support I come long all overseas partners. Tasol every year by Yumi Harim same story. This per week Yumi ask him how through am government through long national department long health by can make him sure osem I got good plan maternity care staff long halivim all mama long time long Karim. Now by Yumi Harim beck him. Blong Yupla Olman Mary long display ask him.
5: The current issue that's happening in Port Moresby on the maternity ward, yeah, the government should come up with different ideas. Okay. You know, at, for the past few years, yeah, we face the same issue, and there's no proper ideas. Come up with different ideas all together to improve the facilities. Nothing hard about that. If the government come up with good, brilliant ideas and all that, you know, improve our facilities in Port Moresby General Hospital and in other hospitals in other provinces.
6: We should have more health workers, create more schools for midwives, and also extend health facilities to cater for pregnant women.
7: Population government government must be and people are all master of pleasure because I'm government planning working from Jenna. All not thinking the number of population in Mikisim now, population premium double. Now government should what's the point in Mikrogatro census? If you see the census na kayan no sem, you know the statistics, so we can do forward planning.
4: Thank you, Long Harim Blong Yu, na bungim you can lo one kind time tomorrow.
3: You story, PNG House Bung I bring him come to you.

Walk about London, they have an on monkey, London Autonomous Region, Bougainville, bringing me around along the Arab Highway. Kickstart him off, walk about, bringing me, mark him, course, house line. Thank you, London, for the company.

Yumi efendim, walk about London day avin on and planim strong to play leg blogul on ground and pull him win easy suppose all kind all heavy blo relationship come up na beloni Yumi Tupola. You all right, the soul? Thank you. Hello, how do you? As you may mark him course house line, people have been through on Kanaman Effie one time offside Glen Melody. Hello, you're right, eh? Today, you're right, or look forward on tomorrow, public holiday, and to state of origin. Maybe all Maroons, maybe I lose the first game. Am I right? Advantage or one player down, but hopefully tomorrow night by me play winning back can, eh? The good them tomorrow night them replay can. Anyway, thank you. Hello, Harim Ryu. Big love you. Three goal on Kahneman, Malone 2. Safe trip tomorrow. Round good, eh? No can go now. Nah. Pine him. Flower pot about, eh? Hello, how are you doing along you too? All get all the PM drivers, all taxi drivers, as you may mark him across house line. Every time, bro, you may now on the scale him can, Galassi music. Now, Galassi music, and you may all play him the song, one plus lick lick harp, bro, since then. And you yet, you scale him, and call him, bro, 737-388-35. And give me a little meaning, but since you had him then. Now, Mr. Abe, also, you by killing along this lesson and bringing me go back along the year 2000. Who let

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Enjoy the Lord and walk about. Today I'm in on na M this lesson. Me walk on glass him too. Me scale him inside the Lord. Glass him music. M PNG version. Blow who let the dogs out? Oh mama, you got wild on a dancing floor. And you be hard again this lesson then bring me go back here Lord the year 2000 where you need the Lord bringing back all memories of you what am happy you first had him this lesson whatever a lot of school disco or lot rugby field or lot party or lot radio. 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

0: 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You sit down for a man named Kake Lareva, casting inside long. You me FM walkabout 227. You peel him too.
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0: 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By this time papa Emmy Savi Pinis all same wait bro case and walk on sweet eagle on side blow mama. 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But this way they get up the doctor. Before me fight him, hammer, not dismiss him. This is a case you got some last blood talk. Papa, I up him head, easy, easy, cry one time, not talk. Me too, me like, go one time, mama.
1: You give
0: him 93
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2: 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This is one of the words that me go punish stuff.
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0: Now, you've been found by walking out to London, the Yavin on, and now Mangiel on Umboy Island, or you may save also Messiasi Island, the man you may so good through. And now look at my son, you go down easy, easy place, man. Let me just go beautiful, all you know. I've been on through on you, big plan, I've been on through on, kind of man, live by, want them all, you know, on the Gemma lawyers here on Kunai Street, along the radio number FAE 268. All right, stop that by. Lickly time. They come here London, new plan, look, and then design the PNG house. Boom. You may find my news one time, big plan, Halloween, blah, Vodafone. Connect one time, the best data network. All get today. On big plan story, you may blah, today, NEC, he appoint him a new plan correctional service commissioner. Harry Molo and all this, I want them to some role of Mikla story, you may blow today. That to all sports news, you may come on them, Mikla Halloween, blow Truca.
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2: 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Under the Luka 3, Lapis Sierra. Under the Luka 3, Sammy Boy
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5: 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PNG Correctional Service now, you got new plug commissioner behind Long Noel Sarai. You officially kiss him walk long leading organization long next 4 years. Commissioner Sarai, you talk administration long am now, but focus long improving prisoner rehabilitation, strong him all staff, now addressing all challenges with correctional facilities long country you face him. Outgoing acting commissioner Brandon Nepo, he urge him all officer long all hub long country long walk boom na support him new commissioner. Name he talk and me by giving full support long am long new leadership. Long not beside a correctional service minister Joe Cooley, he like him unity inside long organization before long 2027 national general election. Name he maski and me talk government by Sunny's public servant, he must continue long delivering service long on Manmeri long this country. One kind time, Bomana Correctional Service female wing. Now, it is in one plus new plus 15-seater bus worth long 126,000 kina. Na funding, it come also long all female inmates bakery program, long am. Bomana commanding officer, Yeli Oifa, he took bus here by supporting rehabilitation work, na continue work, long bakery program, alongside long all female wing, we always have a salim, all kaike, always have a make him, throughout long community, inside long Bomana, 9 mile, na event come also long 8 mile, na 7 mile, where me talk also, Misla work, he help him all marry, long develop him all skills, so that time only pennies, all can pan him all good to work, or come up him own businesses, long all, outside long Carabus. All Divine Word Students Association, he been starting all provincial outreach program long M. Long Display Moon, we only been donating all books na too. Make him educational awareness session long Trans Gogol Secondary School. Display Initiative, he focus long providing all grade 11 na 12 to Martin. One time clear information long survey long tertiary application process na securing place inside long all university na colleges inside long country. Association yet, he been giving all entry requirements na academic programs where also Martin, he can pine him long Divine Word University campus long Medang. Now give him advice to long how long fill him out all school liver forms. Now long one Solwara News, National Weather Service he walk long monitoring one tropical threat close to long Marshall Highlands. Now he talk all same long display time only no clear supposed display potential threat he can command.

0: joining club ahead of the 2028 NRL entry, where me talk me two Hamamas long developing rugby league inside long Papua New Guinea.
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0: One time this news the sports come pinisim news blong you me long this nice but have you know hey tomorrow emmy public holiday emmy King's birthday na two emmy game two blong state of origin so emmy good but time long malolo good long house na then night bakam but you watch him state of origin good and that's all no got more talk talk you got one plan nice plus having on straight.
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1: 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This time, you may FM 6 packet 6. One time, Meji, make him kai kai sweet.

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0: Yunifam Walking My Final Hour along to the Yavinon and all mangi ke apara tu ye man brini masani go down hurry up through big blue good night three colon kaneman Levi want them all get along Gemma Lawyers, you're on the Kunai Street, Sati Walk on the retreat now, and on the States 5 block yet, here on the Gera, who want them all, get all of Mix Mangi. Hello! Yeah, good night, True Lord, you play all right, huh? Make him sure you play, give him support, la wave, la support, along the team, la you may, along the state of origin, blues or maroon, say. Kanaman Levi, M stop, M by putting wash, la you play. Thank you, Lord Harry, la you may. And like him, you blogger, still manda, tembalgo.
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0: Walk about London today, Yavin on. All right. What's cooking? All right. What are something you may walk on cooking now on dinner tonight? Me like Harim lo you, yeah. This is how you plan to you may stop on the house cook and I walk on ready. On the dinner, blow family tonight. And me walk on the look strong on the kai one plus nice plus smoked fish one time. Banana or cow, yeah. As long as you walk, have him, kind of Sam, enjoy him, dinner, blue you tonight. And final hour, walk about, blue you in up on 7 o'clock tonight, and joining me, Wawa Ray, inside the 93 nights, who's at a lookout mouse, blue you me. Kissing place, blow butter vins, here on Kangen Land. One time online, blow you mean on Remington, high tech, where been got a big promotion. They come up on the Hagen Plaza yet today. And you may look forward to joining Wawa Ray, whereby sit down one time. You may scale him to all 8 blood big blessings and inside Lord. You may farm top 8 along 8 o'clock tonight.
1: So you poor walking water. 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
0: all right. 3, 2, 1, roll it. Me and Kanai Pinori, you stop walk about one time, one and only Kake Larawa Kasti in the house. 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

0: And you may have heard my walk about coming up also in the song one time, Taita Maraga, one blah blah, blah big name female artist, blah, you may one time since then call him Coco Bada. Skelly, we have come good, nothing through on you, blow you, hard mark, blow you the soul. And before Lord, you be go, Ken, good night, three go, Lord, Kadaman, Levi, one time, all get all mix mangi, all mangi imogu, all mangi wabek, here on block yet, on ghetto states 5, look out him, you play yet, Miss Ave yet, also, you may walk already, and watch him, state of origin game, long tomorrow. Game only play in Australia. And you may must make him sure you may have a mask one time and look him game. And I'm finished and finished. When I'm team, I'm win. I got one play team, Namel by Winnie. And so suppose a team play you lose, no can be see. No good you kiss him heavy, nothing. Mark blow state of origin blow 2026, but you cut him round one time. So please avoid him this la. All right, stop safe, stop healthy. Now, no can through bring him heavy. A couple of sit down, blow you, now family one time. All right, a lot of Marie, blow Papa God, you can stop one time. You, now family, alone today, and now walk about, now sit down, blow you me. All time. Yeah, good night, Rulon Yun, my me at one and only Kakelareva Kasti in the house. Fight a Lareva. What wrong with you? Keep it in my Miki. Fade German. Come on.
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Good night, Thomas. Now, again, you choose the night, 3 minutes past seven. Now, welcome now, Lucian Puro. One time, Wawre here, Lium FM, Lo, this night, Tuesday night. And, thank you, Thomas. You said you're going to Harim Lium FM. Walk about 2 to 7. One time, Kakelar Vakasti, I'm going to finish. And you are into news. Now, you saw what's happening in and around our country. Now, you, Basira, want me, Wawre, and Mitla Basira, I'm going up 12 o'clock, lo, night time tonight. And, no, can salute Ting Ting, lo, 8 o'clock, too, by Yumega Team Yumi FM top 8 to 8, okay. And by me counting down all 8 big lol sing sing too. Yeah, you sarim lo Yumi FM by me arim now basi round low one more number 2 tonight. 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Okay, so now tomorrow and public holiday. Yeah, plenty of glowanda. Why not but tomorrow but public holiday? No, tomorrow King's birthday. Birthday blue king. So by tomorrow public holiday, so by me stop laus, no school, no work. Time to stop cholaus, birthday blue king. Okay, so starting now, sir, I'm leaving the UMFM 93 nights. This is the Tuesday. Why run a bio by Jotstelek Mamua MBE? A good night, Thomas. Now, again, leave. Suppose you want to make your way, go to the house, stop. Go safe, house.

0: Wantewa Ure here, Lume FM, Eyes on Me by Justin Wellington. And now 17 minutes past 7. One time, we're already here. You may have good to choose the night, Mas Ganliu. Okay, and now I'm going to say, Mr. Mouse, what past them? Try to put him smile on nice little nose face, believe me. All right, now this is one plus story you are in past them. Okay, so I'm on the barta, believe me, I'm on the policeman. And this is a barta, believe me, I'm stata, I'm like the talk and by a pulley talk, believe me, but like anything, it's like you got this loud, some kind of man, same stuff, married to. All right, now this is a barta, policeman, I'm got this. Sem stata. Anyway, one time I'm all arrested, one plumman, I must be get the lick no lolly mem no, Ximem go stay in all questioning mem number out now, like simul particulars blame is like I know. 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
1: putim yaulu yume fm na rm neck blow on state of origin legend na gesim ta solem neck blow usai player
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2: 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Please! Me no breakfast yet?
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Wante wa ore hi alume FM awa lewa by the late Daniel Bilip. 29 minutes past 7, wante wa ore hi alume FM, top Tuesday night mas gen liu. Na tomorrow is a guys and by a public holiday because tomorrow and birthday blo king and king's birthday tomorrow so by misa no work no school by misa blo house and public holiday birthday blo king tomorrow. Okay, now today too and birthday blo one blalili king too. Happy 9 years old today. Go put on lo Tyler Ompi itanim 9 years old today. Happy birthday liu Tyler Ompi itanim 9 years old and I love no wishes ikam lo daddy blu Raymond Ompi now oklo work night tapa lo 11 shift now could drive him police car blue Waigani 142 good night Stratley Raymond Ompi love the wishes blue am kam go losan blue am Tyler Ompi tanim 9 years old today. Happy birthday liu Tyler Ompi and also love the wishes to you kam lo baby brother blue Taron love the wishes blue Taron to you kam liu Tyler Ompi and your one and only sister Rila to wish you happy mama karim day Stratley happy birthday liu Tyler. Sister Rayla, I think I'm you too. Wante wawo Isikel, na mami blue Grace, wante bubu Mary, na all family here, lo Morata, police barracks, na all family too, lo Wea, I think I'm you too, lo disla, they blue, happy birthday, 9 years old again. Tyler Ompi, tanim, 9 years old today. Happy birthday, liu, Tyler Ompi.

0: Wante wawurei hiel yume fam, hagupanai Thomas Gannon, happy birthday again, gupuraun lo, Tyler Ompi, tani 9 years old today, love no wishes, ikamba daddy blue Raymond Ompi, and also mommy blue Grace, bubu Mary, wawu Isikel, chawa blue Teron, and one and only sister blue Rayla Ompi, too, wishing you happy birthday, strat liu Tyler Ompi, tani 9 years old today, happy birthday liu Tyler. Okay, na wante miat wawurei hiel yume fam, hey, suppose you thinking lo, come lo mountain again, yeah, you thinking lo, come lo mountain again, lo, some business travel or holiday, looking for family, or you got on a group, you play like round come similar again, looking place. 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
2: 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Maybe ask him, Mama, enough you give me one pull of money. And we look strong on me, and we talk, you like money, no one. And we talk, oh, me like buying one pull of trousers. What kind of trousers? You got plenty of trousers, and talk, no, got me like buying triple C trousers. And we shake him head blend, and we look strong on me, and we talk, all Narapla, only worry him this, the triple C trousers. And by look good lo all. Now you, this la mania, you like William Triple C trousers, and all get all cowgirl bake, lo golden market, by capsule, you go down the road, yeah.
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province ay itong na itong last girl, you know, na happy birthday to Igo Prano, this lamang giya, Tayla Ompi, tanim na inyong soul today, happy birthday again, liyo, Tayla Ompi, happy birthday, San Boss, Tayla Ompi. 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

Good night to us again. You too, Yellow Manus Island. Good night, Stradley. Okay, what I want to hear you, FM. Now, I'm by you make a team sing sing Garamuta. Me by playing intro blue and plus sing sing. So, this last sing sing, I'm playing international song. I'm sing sing blue and plus White Maria. Okay, me by playing intro blue and tassel. Me just starting tassel. Now, by you, Harim Narab True, by you, Shaw Peninsula title, but this last sing sing number one, I'm named this Mary True. Is sing sing now by you, ring Emilio 7378835. Now, by you, so talking me the title, but this last sing sing, one, I'm named the artist. Okay, yeah, this last artist Maria. I'm one plus White Maria. Tabu Mary. Okay. Anyway, me playing positive now. 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Blong yam tasol yung harim. And Arab True. Ring yamilo 7373-8835. 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Okay, now. 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

0: So one day we're here at UMFM. Good night to us again. Now 4 minutes to 8, and coming up next, by Mr. Gatim UMFM top 8 at 8. Okay, by me counting down late little week, little sing sing. By you sharing the UMFM, by sasira on one and one number from 8 to number 1. Okay, so you put me on battle nar plus side. Na mi bin like ilo by sharing me and talking me lo title lo this la sing sing. Na name lo one name this la artist treta this la White Maria. And one name lo amstrad na planti line through oklo ring cam, but minus something wrong on them phone lines. 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And the answer supposed to be by Togo Sam Shakira. Want them song title Waka Waka. Am you correct? All get that. Now to see Mr. Pablo Disla FIFA World Cup FIFA. And planting line now close up team winning team now. You looking for set by going to grand final. Yeah, lo winning World Cup, lo FIFA World Cup. Yep, I'm now. So I'm Shakira. This la sing sing now. I'm Shakira. Want them Waka Waka. I'm one pla team song blue. One pla. A year ago finish the World Cup. Yeah, lo some players ago finish the World Cup and been one plus team song, Waka Waka by Shakira. Thank you, Thomas, and planting our glory yet, but we know something wrong with the phone line, so email card la hari pla. But thank you, sir, your glory income.
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0: 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Okay, I'm UMFM top 8 at 8. Right now, you so was asked you been UMFM top 8 at 8. Be arim some plus any come up. You been arim and suppose you've been checking UMFM Facebook page too by looking me uploading top 8 at 8 post alo aste lo UMFM Facebook page. Like him this page, suppose you don't like him at lo Facebook so that you can follow him all top 8 at 8 blame me lol sing sing where you miss a plane UMFM, but sit down one number. I will get a night. Okay, so now before we start team number 8 tonight, you may from top 8 to 8, and you know been hiring you may from top 8 to 8 as tonight. You may by quick recap solo top 5 the top 8 to 8 as tonight. Okay. All right, now look as tonight, lo you may from top 8 to 8 number 5 even this last sing sing, am I? Metal el tribe want más sabe y bien y climb go on top go sirano number 1 and now you clock come down now you close see go out now as they sirano number 5 lo you me from top 88 lo number 4 as tonight lo you me from top 88 number 4 you been this la Bestie Pabeke by Narox Ben. Two, this is come go sirano number 1. Now, I'm going to go out now. Okay, as the sirano lo number 4, Bestie Pabeke by Narox Ben. Lo, as the sirano number 4, lo UMFM top 88. Okay, lo number 3, as the lo UMFM top 88, number 3, as tonight, even this la. Nane O by Robert Danaben, I'll record him this since you underneath the Josel Media Productions. Na aste, emi climb come on top neck. I'm sitting on number 3, position lo UMFM top 88, as tonight. Okay, lo number 2, you've been this last thing, you've been sitting on number 1, aste, put on camera lo number 2. Psyche featuring Dub Wheels, one time Maris Talaigu, aste, sitting on number 2, lo UMFM top 88. Number 1, lo aste, UMFM top 88, even this last thing. Innocent Thomas by Tasikir featuring One Gem will record him underneath Lo Dede Sounds Productions produced by Snooks Wilson. Okay, M as the top 5 Lo UMFM top 88. Now to let me quick recap pinis. By Mr. Tim now, number 8 tonight Lo UMFM top 88. As is round number 8, tonight is round number 8. Solo by Tavin Tony, DJ Dirty Fingers, and Psy K.
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Wante waurei hia li UMFM Sese by Island Vibes. Sina una lo number 7 tonight again. One can use us tonight. Sina lo number 7 now tonight to him. Sina lo number 7 lo UMFM top 88. Sese by Island Vibes. Island Vibes, I'm sample boys all been breakaway luampla group. Also call him Channel X Crew before. Also really small sing sing lungol. But sample group inside there members only pull out. Now only make him Island Vibes. And now on sing sing lungol Sese by Island Vibes. So recording money need lo MTS Music produced by DJ Sless. Now night is around again. Lo number 7 tonight lo UMFM top 88. Before lo by me arim number 6 tonight lo UMFM top 88. By me after scaling past the one play 8 prediction. Now big group play night through now. We go put around lo bata Brian Blow MacBro. Okay, finish lo MacBro finance. Now lo go louse. Now make him drop off lo one walk blong him. All girls lo MacBro. Good night, strap Adasha, Sylvia, and Stephanie. Good night, time but Brian. Lo go listen mo lo talks established the time lo talk orara. Adasha, Sylvia, and Stephanie. Good night, lo play triple man. Go louse. Now go malalo. Tomorrow it's a new day, but tomorrow to public holiday malalo good. Yeah, I want to wow Ray here, Liu MFM. Good night again, Liu Brian and Sylvia, Adasa and Stephanie, blow MacBro Finance. You may have him now, this like 8 prediction, Liu. Sing sing, you may get him, believe us, remember, make him true, come to Liu MFM top 8 at 8, but by depend on vote, no request, beat as well. All you record him, this like 6 and meet Liu Social Media Productions, produce. Now, I'm Robert Danaben, featuring Gedix Atege, LMA.

0: 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Okay, stop study coming up next by Yarim number 6 and number 5 tonight the UMFM top 8.
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0: 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Yeah, one apps marasim also salim lungam kolim lokawi juice kawi ho by physics you are in lyrics processing by you by togosem wawore you correct UMFM fresh sing sing new plo one you like him vote him and request him so em was a play plenty time no playlist be milu UMFM now you can come chat to UMFM top 88 harim now this lani blessing sing kawi ho by physics.
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0: 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Manapas 8 threat now. I'm planning to sing him, Kawio by Physics. 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

Good night to us again. Number 3, tonight, Lee UMFM Top 8-8. Nani Ho by Robert Danaben. All record in this lesson, singing in it, Josel Media Productions. Nani Ho by Robert Danaben. Sit down now, night. Nas, tonight, too. Sit down again. Number 3, tonight, Lee UMFM Top 8-8. I'm the vote, na request beat soul, na mi climb, come on top now, sit down on number 3. Okay, and taplung, I'm the number 4, Lee UMFM Top 8-8, too. You may be nari, my bestie, Pabeke by Narox Band. Okay, so, but moving on, Lee number 2, Lee Narox side, but you may want to flashback, or blessing sing too. We've been sample months ago, we've been part of strong through kami chali UMFM Top 8-8, stop, you go, and been go out. I'm the flashback. But Brian, Lee Mac Bro Finance, good night, Mas, Lee. Harim Bisla Wara Angula by Ragasai featuring D-Hoz. One plus flashback, Limi. 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Good night, man.

0: A good night again now on the Flashback Blimi. Wara Angula by Ragase featuring D-Hose. Yeah, one blessing singing and Flashback. I've been prepared up strong some months ago. Been coming to UMFM Top 88 and been go out again. Quarter to 9 now. One to our way here UMFM. 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
4: Long Papua New Guinea, nokat one pla police officer is tap antap lo law. Ogeta officer must behind him law. One kind of some ogeta citizen. Division lo internal affairs, in now work the testimony police officer. Long alcohol, na drug. Display, he help him all police officer belong you me lo stop ready. Got good betting thing, na stop ready long help him you. Royal Papua New Guinea Constabulary, he got zero tolerance long passing corruption. Na make him no good work. Suppose one officer broke him law, or he use him power blame lo make him passing no good, talk out. You got right long report him display. Talk him internal affairs directorate. Look him official website belong Royal Papua New Guinea Constabulary. Long pine him how you can make him report. Talk blue, he got big play impact. Report him all no good passing, na amba help him lo come up in police force, where Papua New Guinea by got pride lion. Talk out, not stop safe. This is Talk Talk, he come along Royal Papua New Guinea Constabulary.
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Aste, mi make him come on top, si round number one, now to tonight, lo yume FM top 88, em si round yet gen, lo number one. 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I'll get all sing sing, si round lo same numbers. Yep, and now suppose now chul you tune in, you may quick recap tool top 5, the top 88 tonight. Number 5 tonight, lo UMFM top 88. You've been this la Sing Sing. Massaway by Metal L Tribe. Number 4, you've been this la. Bestie Pabeke by Narox Ben. Lo number 3, you've been this la. Naneo by Robert Dana Ben. Number 2, tonight, Liu Mefem Top 88, even this land. Maris Talaigu by Saike featuring Dub Wheels. And number 1, tonight, now, Chalimi Arim Pinisem, this land.

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1: 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So I'm lo Yumi FM Route 93. Yari pinis. Hope that you enjoy him. And top night strategy so was now told you ko even din able you stop now plant line mo mi kai kai finish lo 6 o'clock at some place at PNG am no more time limit lo even din I am 9 o'clock at past 9 10 o'clock but I, if you claim din able you me hope that you been prayer and you kai kai some place I miss kai kai without prayer
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Good night once again. I'll see you. Bye. This is listening to Lupa Time in Harim and out from Harim again. Sira on Tamiat Wau Reilo UMFM. Harim Postem now Delila. I'm on Plani Blessing Sing 2 by Jay Spett featuring Ukluman, Sanguman, and Dab Dab. Yeah, Delila.

0: Good night to us again for morning worry lo this is Tuesday night I top night again you I am penis Delilah I'm titled but the things now to play penis good night now you from lo family now club team our time at now good night go lo Papua NS good night you now and now at our family mo around go down lo taurama painim code lo playbox okay tomorrow to stage for region so I'm now good night go from lo Emma untem fell na tonton nei tonton good night litu na Chelsea loklo Ronald gonna get semen behind the wheels loklo gosem lo tawro master bay save travel lipla gosem lo sim code blo playbox okay na the line semi open you can ring me 7373835 you may get him Anwar Derrick semuzem by your income by is a top place lo place view na by is a salim dedication sitting in PNG you may get him 800 plus top place eh. Na implant itu mas tu ya so you good play you ring me now lo 7373835 na talk less one time salim dedication splitting you musero want to get him now lo this the Tuesday night
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0: One time we were here on FM 7:10. Man time to corona rap through. Good night, Leo. Thank you, Leo. Close your door. One time is up. And a big good night. Strat Leo. Me like him by sharing me. Hello 7373 8835 and phone number ring. You mean sharing flag call up post. Me like him by using my ring now. By using talk plus Leo. Na salim dedication segala one talks Leo.
1: Meeting no manus and I'm living with me. Me like talk plus na talk rap look man na. So over the manus lo I way long question basura and over the was him lookman taru at the room 93 FM to oh undergam so on rash dre undingam so non dragain re lo pulin re rohe at the room 93 FM very number one kind time to re tangyo bye.
0: Man, thank you, true, yeah. But I'm ringing all the way from Manus Island. Strat name talk plus Manus. Hey, na, hey, people good night through to go around the show. Manus family, Blumina, Oloklo, Ron Gosel, Thora, my staff, was that I met. Good night, Lipla Goloxim, code the playbox, because tomorrow I'm stage of origin, I think. So, good night, Strat Lofali, one time Emma, Tonton, Chelsea, and, Papu Enes. Good night, Lee, too, one time man behind, Wills, Gabs. A group of nightly people, get ahead, man. Top night strat, na more family to me, lo BP Island. Yeah, me right to. Yeah, mas BP Island. Iskalim na narox band, am I right now? Yeah. You must get the believe you yet, as I want to make him, eh? By your right.

0: Nice planet to us now. I want to worry here Lumi FM 2 minutes to 10. And I open some sirang sekali yung klogo right straight. 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

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And by you sleep good through. Yeah, pa secret amyo ko Tokyo. 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Limpa sin disla pillow good strat na boys sleep. 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Good night, Thomas Gali. 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

0: Agupla night Thomas now again Leo 19 minutes past 10 welcome back Sharon Porwan to me at Waure here Leo my family this is good Tuesday night top night Thomas again Leo all right now you Sharon at Pontemina now but you may get him to be continue okay me by me start him plus story na you must put him out stop Leo my FM stay in tune na you put him out na boy sorry me at this last story go na bayarin finishing part lung am in salo this lawa okay so I'm to be continue yeah one plus story me by story na you are in post him okay story I'm story blue plus lig boy. 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On our plus side.
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1: Stop! No good all stealing money blow you. Haram good. Or no good line is have a using phone, not computer, lo steal lo you. No can give more bank details lo one per man online. No can click him all foul link lo all message. No can sell him money lo online where you no sell lo all. Na suppose one play tokos em work lo bank, em police, or em work lo government, na em ask him lo pin number or password blue you, em scam. Through pra bank, na police, in on up ask him lo password or pin number blue you. Suppose one play promise him easy money through, na big pra price. Look out, em all giamane. Before lo you sell him money or share him information blue you, tok lo one play where you save trust him. Ting pass, na stop safe. Protect him yet online. Protect him family blow you. Not protect him money blow you. This protoxave, I come the Royal Papua New Guinea Constabulary.

Good night again, half past 10. Nah, one time we're here, Lim FM, top night. You make a team story, Blimia, to be continued, yeah? The story about this little boy, this little Lily Mangi, yeah? And Lily Mangi, I'm stop, I'm one plus smartest Lily Mangi. Nah, I'm talented, nah, I'm handsome. Style, blah, Lily Mangi, too, yeah? That's all. This little Lily Mangi, one plus selfish Lily Mangi, greedy Mangi, straight. Nah, I'm Mangi, blue bellat, I'm so hard, low, Lim Tempa, blue, I'm time bellat, I'm bellat now. Nah, I guess like the line where or stop close to them, or less the friends want them. Nah, I'm with them, so stop. Nah, I'm so lucas and no got friends. So I'm so billet, I'm so make kind kind talk talk. Lo this low line stop close to long. I'm so well, I'm so bugger up more talk kind kind long all. This is a little mangy. Story blind, but to be continue. You put me a go now, but you can hire him because this is a little mangy. I'm stop going. Papa, mama, blong him. Only concern about him this la temper blong em sa hard low control him this la temper blem got bad temper man blo belate la lili mangi so pa ma blem concern straight lem si lili boy blo mitla mangi blo belate straight na man blo make us on him now lo and ba mas control him this la temper blem you put him on to be continue but him are post him now younger one by Kevin's Bowie of Malive's band won't any plus sing sing only recording underneath lo Joseph Media Productions. Younger one by Kevin's Bowie of Malive's band. If you are in business teaching, suppose you like him, help him, put him on my little vote him and request him.

0: Wante wawure hiya li UMFM. Yange wane by Kevin's Bowie of My Life's Band. You are in Penis, I record him underneath the social media productions. Yange wane by Kevin's Bowie. You are in Penis, you like him, vote him and request him. For money me at wawure hiya li UMFM. Top Tuesday night to mask again liu. Let me get him story of me to be continue. Lo story blo disla lili mangi. Okay. Alright, now disla lili mangi. Mangi blo belat strat so sem farana madablungem. To play content now, lem na fadablungem. Come on to one plaka an idea we emba. Help him picking any blame loba must control him. Tempa blungem. So one plat day now, I'm sing out him disla san blungem kame. Disla lili boy. I'm singing out him. I'm coming and I'm talking him son. You man give the bell at strap now. You say hard to control him. Tempa blue. So me give you this la nil. I'm pla packet nil. I'm give him packet nil. I'm give him pla amalung him. Amato him. Every nungu true. Now I'm pla packet nil. I'm give him. I'm to see you. I'm this la ama. I want this la packet nil. Go item good lo. I'm pla. Now every day time you bell at. You look him this la fence lo side la house blue me. You look this la palang lo this la fence. Tayo you bell at. You kiss him to kneel, go stand up. Only this la amana. You kneel him this la. Kneel anta lo palang. All get the time. Tayo belat. So I'm by try make him lo by you must control him this la time probably. Right. So now this la boy kiss him. Packet kneel. I want him amana. I'm go item good lo am plap na stop. So next day long him. Mangge him start lause. I'm go chat go him to him belat. 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
1: 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You pilim tu.
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Good night to us again. One time, wow, Ray, here, UMFM, 17 minutes to 11. One time, kind of music to parap nice to us. Okay, so, ito nga mga, to be continue the story, blame me. But continue yet, eh. Hello, this is Lily Mangi, eh. So, isa, dari blame give me, this is a packet nail, na, this is a ama, ama, ama, to him, evi nung gutru, eh. So, I'm talking to him, talk time, you belat, you go kiss him, plan nail, you go put in on talo, this is a palang lo, fence, blame me, lause, palang nga to him, evi na strong nung tru, I'm talk. You belat you kisi omplan nilu nili mantablo disla palang na every day I'm so making me talk I'm nilim nili amas la nile mangi blo belat esla lili mangia nilim nilim go go na close to disla all nils lo packet them but finish it thing so you say days I'm come go weeks I'm come go I'm go nilim nilim ol nil time I'm belat you go na one plus day I'm usem I'm no nilim nil. Because I'm now I'm lining the control him tempo ablung. I'm time like belat I'm controlling tempo ablem so I'm controlling me now so I'm no go nilim nil and talo palang. Now I'm go look at the riblem I'm talking the riblem. Oh me lining finish the control him tempo ablum so now this day I'm me no even nilim on plan nil and talo pala. Now the riblem talk okay now you say well control him tempo ablu. So now I'm like you by you go now you go stop. Na time every time you belat na you control him temporarily you go na you go pull him out one plan nil you been limpinista you been belat leme you stop you go time musim you belat na you la belat na you control him belat do you ako yuk si ama again go na rausi dis la nil le one plan dis lo nil we you nil manta di la palang time you been belat dari blam token lo make dis la. To be continued, you may post them Kogu Time by Sam Oika featuring Jaran. I'll be recording my Nito Studs music produced by Liberty Chapman. Good night, Stratomas Gandhi, quarter to 11 now. Time to go on, run stop, eh? Tomorrow I'm public holiday too, so. I'm by now, I'm going to school, going to work. I'm going to relax, so, laos na stop. Good night now.

0: Nice night, Thomas Gen, 7 minutes to 11, and sit on for money while we're low UMFM. Okay, to be continue, low story blimia, low Lily Mangi, so Lily Mangi, I'm meeting him, I'm belat names, the riblem toke, you belat nilimun nail and talu disla, palang, low fence, laus blimia, so I'm nilimul, palang, you go now. One per time, I was a mammy, control him, temp problem him now. I mean, even nilimun plan nil. Now I'm sawello, control him, temp problem. So I'm go toke, the riblem, no, the riblem toke, mammy, okay. Now you stop go on a time, you belat long the day, now you control him temporarily you okay you see ama again you go na you rouse him this little nil yeah you be nil mantablo this little palang eh na you rouse him one every day ta you belat na you control him belat you you go rouse him this la one plan nil antablo palang we you be nil ta you been belat so some man guess I make him now em go rouse him nil I go belat em control him belat dung em see ama go rouse him this la nil be nil antablo palang ta em been belat Make us a go and I'll get a million rousing pulling come at him all get tired and tell his lapalang. Now I'm going to talk to Deriblem now. Deriblem talk him. Okay, look, now you can control him belatly now. So you look him and tell this lapalang where you should nil him on nil tell you belate. You look him too. I'm looking good and I'm looking plenty old strata. Well, nil him be nil him len and been rousing him plenty old strata and tell this lapalang. Now I'm talking him with him. You look at this little old land, I'm kind of one kind through as a user. Nungut lo lan bagarapi mo nar pol man meria em you larim this la skal o lewa blungol na this la belat you been belat na you been okay kain kain tok lo nar pol man meria em bastao si mong plakain skal o lewa blungol em all low listap even though you go na you talk sorry but this la skal em bas still stop ya ta em na so now em moral with la story em you are ma iting yung tayo belat Lol man, you must try to control him temporarily. Yeah, na treat him with a man marry want them love no respect. So that by looking at him, by you live happily, even though suppose you want to handsome guy, or want to smartest guy, you got him talent, you are talented, or you want a kind man to marry, that you so well control him temporarily, na you respect him on a plan, want them love no respect. By looking at him, by you live happy. Life na but you live long on this like ground.
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1: Lo we are connecting ko na saiwe o bien in 36 37 38 39 310 go go na bora lo pagui na bien in to my tcp go ra igonda bora lo amundi one bell street you me fm you feeling too

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Good night, Thomas Ganliu. 3 minutes past 11 now. Yeah, 11 o'clock, Pinesia na. Tomorrow, public holiday. Plante lang yung ko talk. Why na public holiday tomorrow? Okay. If you know, sawe, tomorrow it's public holiday. Yeah, why? Why? Because I'm King's birthday. Birthday block King, tomorrow, King's birthday. So, sana yung migatim public holiday. Ito yung before, yung misawe, celebrating Queen's birthday. So, now, Queen yung miday finish. Na yung migatim King now. King Charles. Now, King, believe me. Na, by your birthday block yung tomorrow. That's why yung migatim public holiday. Pranti na ba yung like sleep now? Yeah, sleep. Na if you have some problem, you miss having sleepless night, hard low sleep, tanim go to light, ting one time na sleep, you go to light. You get them some formulas where you can sleep good. Before you sleep, now night there, 1 hour before you sleep, you keep him eye blue away low screen, low phone, screen, low laptop, screen, low TV, all screens there. You rouse him eye blue, low this, low something. Now you stop 1 hour, nothing before you sleep. No can look on the screen. You stop 1 hour without screens, and then you sleep. But you sleep good, let me talk. One plug in, good away, but you sleep good. No night time. I'm here now, Giant Kaibri, Royal Kaiba by Naxi J. Good night, Thomas. Now, line here, Lopopondetta.

FM ya misa run na misa harem ya misa off balance na you have you come low wave low come na misa stop one time you tole hako fight time ya ora you feel him too

0: Good night again. Para maning wawore here Lim FM. Big good night. Go proud of Bata Brian. Blo Macbro Finance. Hey, mas gulaw spinisa. Good night, Bata. Okay, so now now me like him by you ring me. If you want to a security guard, you stop one in location now, or you go around to one place, escort car, or one map you go walk now long em. Me like him by you ring me. Lo 7373835 because him got him seat trap now. Time blo give him seat trap. C-trap blue low on him location now you stop long now you can give him lomi ring him 7373835 and time to give him C-trap low locations now you make menim now you make around low on him car or escort car you make around stop you ring him 7373835 now give him C-trap blue.
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4: Behind him, Rock Ego Pine, South Timbokeri, Yalibu, Pangia, Erave, Kagwana, Nipa, Nakutubu. You may maintain passing Barata all the time on time. You may FM. You pilim too.

UMFM, good night to us again. Apos, 11 now, yeah? And I'm getting him James Urim, Pat, and also Ensford, one time Ezekiel, and I'm also talking about locations, blue NSS, or locations, or NSS, he was, long am, and he code green, tasol. Good night to us again, Lipla, NSS boys, blue yellow pot Mosby, good night, Strat Lipla now, Ensford, one time James Urim, Pat, and Ezekiel. Location in the code green as well. Maintain him, Sam. You miss him now. Cuckoo Badabai, Taita Maraga. I'm trying to sing, eh?

0: Kuku Bada by Taita Maraga. One planning blessing senior in the UMFM. You like him both in a request him. Sira want to meet Waure here UMFM. Plenty line through chlorine. Hello, give him citra blue mold. But unfortunately, phone lines blame him. Got some problem. So, me oku tram answer him call. And you bad la armia. We can arim chol background. Miss you oku play. But anyway, I'm so she want security guard. Ompla security personnel. You stop loan map through you oku walk night. Town this time at stop. Oh, was some location blue UME code green. That's all. Yep. Make sure that you look out in your two time you stop the workplace. You stand up low one workplace stop now or look out in one more properties. Also you must look out in to you yet too little time. No can sleep low workplace. Yeah, that you sleep and you put in your life blue low risk. So at time you stop the workplace, stay awake, drink coffee or you study one time one work blue, keeping you yet awake na. You stop going up by finishing shift blue.
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Wanta wawurei hi alim FM, group the night Thomas Ganley, you know. 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

0: Wantem Wawrehi Alium FM, good night gan liu. Eh nar pesai tu sampai mana islam music by miari wantem going up 12 o'clock na opini sim sirawam blimi ya. But you know tomorrow I'm a new per day and I should plan to blimi now imi oklo struggle list up sampai imi you right finish na imi stop itu ngima. 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Yeah. Ebanon apso stop long blah time. Suppose you all right finish now. Nah, you stop. You must have a must because I'm temporary. Sometimes this level good for something you got. Lungan by finish liu. And if you look face in mad life yet now, you know can worry too. Because I'm temporary. This la hard life for you look face in lungan by finish. You got time, but you alright.
1: 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You me FM. You feeling too?
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A good night again. Now once again big lagu planet Bata Kicks. 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Good night now make one stop boy. Okay, na I'm now and by you miss calling post him now Eyes on Me by Justin Wellington. I'm to one planet blessing. 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Yeah.

0: Nice tonight once again. Even if you're around blaming out tonight, lo UMFM want to meet what we're I thank you to the loser. You're around for want to meet come in up now. I'm by game space again. Lona proper one walk again. Mouse pass. Yeah, mouse pass. Lamba come. You're around want to play music. That's only going up 6 o'clock. Lo morning time. Lo meet what we're thank you to much loser. You've been keeping company. Want to meet you ring come. Lo me. Yeah, unfortunately phone lines limit me down. Me okay try na rim you too. He hardly click too. But anyway, I'm thank you to much loser. You've been keeping company. Want to me. And by me say catch up again tomorrow night. Again tomorrow it's a public holiday because of King and birthday blong ama King's birthday tomorrow. Yep, so Lumiat Ore, thank you to much again once again tonight. Lu you sharon pro to me na by me catch up again tomorrow night again. Yeah, the solo number one talk option radio station blue me. Give me a fam. Give me catch.
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3: 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Miss Arim Wawore, Pierre Blouia, Freddie Black, Bata Vince. 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

You may want to mind you lay for the black. Hey, good blow. Today morning straight to you. 17th day blow. June 2026. Na yeah, me public holiday today. So plan to be me walk man in Mr. Blow house. Na kind and yeah, hope you've been entering too. Back to back music inside law. Operation broke him to light from 12 a.m. He come in up straight to 6. Well, now I'm you and me. Me and you to soul. Lo this nice pla Wednesday morning, but me to plus straight him now, yeah. Finish him straight to 12 midday. Kangir nige, blockire be number kickstart him now, what will me to plan?

Wednesday morning sunrise here at Solly Murphy Mountain Freddy Black, 30 minutes past 6. Now, yeah, big plug, good morning, truly, suppose you kid up in this. Now, you on the road, law, yeah, walking more, so I'm sample all private, I walk about blue, law, now, this the day, be also some even talk penis, and public holiday now, good on you, now, you on plateau, you walking, all graveyard shift, huh? All OBT shift, number the cab, now, walking way to, you go, the house, stop. Well, good on you, gonna, yeah, take him a big restaurant.

0: Mangilo Lay, Freddie Black, here to Solim FM. Good morning, na, yeah. Also, ma, also talk a breakfast and me important meal by day. So, yeah, by me na, wasting time. And by me go straight inside, lo, how's Kai Kai? And I check him past him now. One kind of breakfast that you think lo have him? Or you think thing lo Kai Kai? Lo now, yeah? Mm-hmm. Or you think thing lo prepare him, ma? Or you walk lo Kai Kai, stop. You ring him, come not talking me, hey, 7373-8835.
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Sorry, puppy love. Thank you, Lolaini Milo, ABC, na Alkainia. Hey. Mangilo Le Fred Black here to Solim FM, this nice plug. When is the morning sunrise? Na big plug, good plug morning through. Pranantapet, Lolgetol, PMV, bus drivers, na boss crew. You may sample, you may public holiday, na Kainia, but I'm all original, all stop, yeah. You smile, boss crew. Hurry up.

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0: Wednesday morning sunrise here to Solim FM. Want to mind you, Fred Black. Good morning through. Now, yeah, Osema, now I'm King's birthday, yeah. So, I'm public holiday. Lo, you me all Commonwealth countries, yeah. Now, especially me all line of PNG. Suppose you no come to walk, lo walk him. Now, you stop lo house, I'm good to time, lo malolo. Na yeah, you think I'm name lo week straight, and I pay some malolo. Tomorrow you go lo walk. Friday na you go malolo again. So, I'm nice plan malolo straight, nice plan reset lo. I say, body be straight, and me tired, na kind, yeah. You just sleep whole day, your kind, eh? Get up 11, 10, about. This like, I'm alright, straight. You know, blow you, low, get up, that's all, and I think, low, some black and something, but you're not supposed to think him, long.
1: Hey, you may have seen me. And by you talk, yeah. And by you talk, talk, talk, talk, talk. And by you talk. Yeah. You feel him too.
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Good morning to 13 minutes past 7. Man, you kira pinis na you stop lo. 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But me kickstart him now. One time Maris Talai Gublo Saike na Dabs Willis.

0: Boyo mula ng Strictly You, Mangilo Lefri Black here sa Lim FM Lord Distant Nice for Wednesday morning, 17 minutes past 7. Time lo mito pla lo spot check, ha? One of something through you thinking lo walking lo now, or yeah, you stop lo one of my straight, you can talk to me, ha? You call it 7373-8835.
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0: Wednesday morning here at Solume FM, Mount Freddy Black. Hey, good morning. Inside the spot check, huh? We may been asking to Solomon and Plan B Lotete, or you walk clock in morning, we stop. Well, you may been got him butter John line, but unfortunately, network you may not been pick up long and go through. But butter John, you had him one good morning straight to you. Now, also here at Nancy Lahola, me talk to some Emmy, sit on the salting thing, local some Lulario market. Pine molecule call something to market, and I can begin the street. Ah, nice one. You got good per day.
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Nangilo Le Freddy Black here to Salim FM. Good morning na ya big plaque. Good morning through. I pura nang tapet lo. 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I plaga team one plaque. 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

0: Sorry, all kind of plus video some two year please. Yeah, Drawina call you Freddy Black here to Salim FM. Lord, it's a nice Wednesday morning. Nah, yeah, hope you're right. So, nah, suppose you want play you tune in out as well. You work harim lo umfm.net is stop live streaming here to Upper Highlands provinces. Na to all some province here to NGI. Nah, yeah, some part the southern region also. Momas here as far as West Peak. You go inland, good morning straight to you. Na 2 minutes yet, thing loose to all the all online listeners to so putting me out overseas stuff, especially here at Coimbra. Big one through Puranta Petlo, Nilbo Saksak, Nangurongo. Good morning.
1: Putting me out, you may have him. Narem Negro on the state of origin legend. Na guess him to Solem Negro, who's a player?
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0: Wednesday morning sunrise here to Solly Mefi Manto Freddy Black Nane old Robert Danaben Tuya man Kam Gutru Lokain all morning also yeah. Well 7 kilokam are awesome. Narrow side 8 kilok our blumito blow seed on poro one time na yeah you like Salim all shout out bleak and colleague 7373-8835.
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Worth doing, worth Dulux. 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

Wednesday morning here to Solim FM at Freddy Black for plum minutes. I lose him to Sol 8 kilok. Good morning. Yeah, now to Solim tune in. Like him, you and public holiday. Usa to you o'clock him all sample all. Private runs number out low. Kind time. Well, and me good last threat is Namel blow working week, na schooling week, but you mean no got time. So kind public holiday. You like walking, want to walk about. You walk him man. I think him too. Walk him a lot of time. Now go back in the house, hurry up.

0: 17 minutes past 8 here at Solim FM, Monte Freddy Black. Hey, you innocent Tomas. Yeah, look, Brooke, this is the lever, but man, you broke and finished, now you go. Well, by me, pining place now, all right. In tell of pining place, you saw a penis. This to let us by me give you only mix up na stop. But you should put him to Solim order now. By you talking me, name blow one and place through. All right, I'm 6 letters. Yeah. Only mix up, no stop, yeah? Well, first letter, O-V-I-M-A-N. Mm-hmm. Harim good. Last time, first letter, O-V-I-M-A-N. Mm-hmm. Suppose you play around with these two letters by your pen name, the one in place through Inchalo PNJ. You call me up, 7373-8835.
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5: 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You

0: Good morning, Kruto Masli. You're Freddie Black here at Solim FM. Na, yeah, inside Lopain in place. Or left the Solim mix up, na stab me game out. O-V-I-M-A-N. Well, you may get one black color line. You may check him out. Hey, but I believe me network cut, but me can remember talk one more na emi correct straight.
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3: Long Papua New Guinea, knockout one plus police officer is stop on top of law. All get the officer must behind him law. One kind of some all get a citizen. Division blow internal affairs, in now work the testimony police officer. Long alcohol, not drug. This plan is help him all police officer belong you me lo stop ready. Got good plating thing, not stop ready long help him you. Royal Papua New Guinea Constabulary, he got zero tolerance long passing corruption. Now make him no good work. Suppose one officer broke him law, or use him power blame lo make him passing no good, talk out. You got right long report him this plan. Talk him internal affairs directorate. Look him official website belong Royal Papua New Guinea Constabulary. Long pine him how you can make him report. Talk blue, he got big play impact. Report him all no good passing, now by help him lo come up in police force, where Papua New Guinea by got pride lamb. Talk out, not stop safe. This is Talk Talk, he come long Royal Papua New Guinea Constabulary.
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0: Wednesday morning here to sell you me a film. Mind you, late, Freddie Black. Good morning. Nah, yeah, you want Paporo? You think Locam, lo Mount Hagen? 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Looking family, nah, yeah. 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

You may want to for the black. 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Want them halve him tasol blow. 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Suppose you like him, you put him on mak tasolong him. Ma vote him na request him so be me can look him strong blong him.

0: Wednesday morning sunrise here to Solim FM Mount Freddy Black. Good plum morning through la you na. Yeah, nice patrol standby. Coming up, he come here to Salopian House. Bung by me got him news. Blame me one time Halloween over the phone. Na also to he come here to Salopian House. Bung by me got him sports news. Blame me. Want to big play Halloween na support blow through kai lo read him na pine him out more in detail. You can check him out PNG House Boom website or PNG House Boom Facebook page. You must read him news awe sawe na stapa.
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0: Good morning, me Katrina Njeli. Papua New Guinea Correctional Service, now we got NUPLA Commissioner behind Long Noel Sare, he officially kiss him walk, long leading organization, long next 4+ years. Commissioner Sare, he talk administration, long end by focus, long improving prisoner rehabilitation, strong him capacity, long all walk line, and addressing all challenges where correctional facilities long country he face him. Outgoing acting commissioner Bernard Nepo, he talks sing out long all officers, long all get a hub, long country, long walk boom one time, na support him new plan. Commissioner na emi talk by giving full support long em, long new plan leadership. Bomana Correctional Service female wing, he kiss him 1+15-seater bus, long money mark, long 126,000 kina, na funding he come long inmate bakery program long em. Bomana commanding officer Yeli Alpha, he talk basia by supporting rehabilitation na approved prison activities. Na me talk thank you long pla walk way help him long bring him this pla new pla carry come. Assistant commissioner he been make him talk hamamas long program na he talk all inmates he kiss him through sons long senisi him life long all inside long rehabilitation na skills development. Morobe Provincial Government, he been swearing in NUPLA. Morobe Transport Board, where he got 11+ all members long end. He come long all fields, long commerce, industry, agriculture, PMV, na small craft association, law enforcement, aviation, shipping, land transport, na church. Chairman long board yet, he been congratulating him. Na welcome him, display all board members, na he look forward, lo walk one time all, long help him all carry out good work. Nala Wansalwara News, National Weather Service, he walk long monitoring one tropical threat close to Long Marshall Islands. Na itoko sem long display time, only no clear, suppose the display potential threat, he can come up long Mariana Islands, tas only iluko sem sample kind of weather activities by come up yet long display week. Sample more all updates by come yet time, only pine him out more all information.
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0: Papua New Guinea Chiefs assistant coach recruit Luke Bat he been make him talk hamamas long join him club long year 2028 time team by now take part inside long NRL. Now he look forward long help him long side long developing rugby league inside long country. Now long NRL New South Wales coach Larry Daly tokosem Maski Young Gun Ethan Strange by stop long bench. He lookosem and by Ken Pillai inside long Namel long second game long state of origin long now night.
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0: Nam tasol pinisim news na sports. 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

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Na yes, 7 minutes it loosim to sol 9 o'clock. Na welcome on chill 9 o'clock above the sweet and for one time. Look, kick start him now. This blow, I love your hard ya. Blue Island Vibes na TT.

Mangilo Lee, Freddie Black here to solo UMFM. Lord, it's the nice blue Wednesday morning. Nah, yeah, big blue, good blue morning, true. Put on top yet, low Andy, Jimmy, Leo, na all good on Mangilo, PJV here, to Rainbow, good blue morning, true. Big blue one, true, low big mobby.

0: Romani Freddy Black here at Solim FM. Yeah, you like it, kissing career legal next level. 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

0: Lua. 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

0: Wednesday morning here at Solim FM on Freddie Black. Good morning through na, yes, Weatherman Capital Advisors Limited Trustee Blue Pacific Balance Fund. Karim out to a nationwide verification program. Every year 2026 throughout lol target provinces inside lo Papua New Guinea. So talk so igolo all get all PBF unit holders who starting no complete verification must take part lo complete him na update him information long wall. So all verification program by come up lo lay him lo apaste he come in up now and me on his tap namelo 15th come lo 17th June here at solo lay international hotel. Lo marang by lo 19th, ikam lo 22nd blo moon June. Hiet lo mereng resort na hiet lo Kokopo 24th June, igo lo 26th June. Lo Kokopo Beach Bungalow Resort. Na hiet lo popondeta 29th June, igo lo 1st of July. Hiet lo Bedwing Butterfly Lodge. Yes, na you must bring him to one time you a PBF unit certificate or distribution notice, valid identification, also passport, NID or driver license. Hey, na yeah, bank statement inside lo last 6 months. Na all supporting document or paper blo member looks away. Yeah. Suppose you like find him out more, call him Weatherman Capital Advisors Limited lo 7998731 or you can email us all lo member query pbf at wca.com.pg ogetalo loakeps tasola. Na yeah, lo read him more, find him out more, you can check him out website www.weathermancapital.com.pg.
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8: 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Keep him PNG connected, equipped na protected.
9: Lisana Tom all tupla busy man Mary. All walking money, walking walk blue house, no look out him all picking in blow too.
10: Lunch? Please! Me no breakfast yet?
9: Awesome na Isabella tuna stop. Easy lo prepare him, na by giving you strong. He got rich flavor, belong giving you energy. Tuna sandwich?
11: Yes ya. Yeah.
9: Isabel tuna want the rice?
11: Yes please.
9: Plenty protein, pull up long good na flavor. I'm number one choice from all busy papa na mama. Introduce him new 400 gram Isabella tuna can. Check him lo store now.
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13: Time you open my in a cleaning.
14: Good morning.
15: Hey, good morning, truly. You
13: time sun is an upstrong.
14: So don't show once a girl vestibule.
13: Time you clock go back long house.
15: We don't truly know.
13: Na long night. Na time you pass in my in a lax sleep.
14: And 93 nights. Good night, stress.
13: Sun, rain, night. All time, all time. You may have fun. You pilim too.

You mess about the man, you little Freddy Black. Good plum morning through. Nah, yeah, big black. Good plum morning through. Lo, you one plan. Walk lo, thinking lo, walk him or market runs. Go lo market na check some something about good on you. Ah, so maybe talk finish, yeah. And public holiday, nah, yeah, I'm good plan. You walk your sample runs, bleed, because another plan working na schooling day, but it's a hard.

0: Wednesday morning here at Salume FM on Tamangilo Lay, Freddy Black. Good morning through Sora Sunset Mary. You troll, yeah. But hey, online you miss stop laos. You miss a silip kirap nating na pinisi. Missy pay blah house na bot na kainya. Please. This doll, what I contain na oli empty na stop. Sometime fetch him all. Na put him go back in lo fridge, please. O you look mo sa emlik up stop na blow you lo put him go lo fridge. You see me, go pull up him tasol na put him. Ayo, one plat time me go straight la house. Me stop lo walk straight na me go come up la house. Me open the fridge straight me put down one plat container come out there, please. Empty container or put him go in lo fridge. Ayo, so one me.
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0: Good morning, true. Naya, you want to tune in now to Sol. 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